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I know sleep is friends with death, but maybe I should get some rest. Cause I've been out here working all damn day.

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it's hard to say that I'd rather stay awake when I'm asleep, because my dreams are bursting at the seams.

Radio Regenbogen. Michael Schulte, Love Sick. Oh, you got me love sick. Yeah, you got me love sick. Radio Regenbogen, die beste Musik.